ocean. But it was like the ideal ocean of my mind. That reminded me of every best summer, you know, where I'm always a child but ageless at the same time.

0: Faites 36 tours de langue avant d'émettre un son. Difficulté d'élocution? Trébuchez. FIP vous réceptionne.
1: Now, I'm a feller with a heart of gold, with the ways of a gentleman, I've been told. The kind of a feller that wouldn't even harm a flea. But if me and a certain character met, the guy that invented the cigarette, I'd murder that son of a gun in the first degree. Now, it ain't cause that I don't smoke myself, and I don't reckon they hinder your health. I've smoked them all my life, and I ain't dead yet. But nicotine slaves are all the same at a petting party or a poker game. Everything's gotta stop while they have that cigarette.
2: Smoke, smoke, smoke that cigarette. Puff, puff, puff, and if you smoke yourself to death.
1: Tell St. Peter at the Golden Gate that you hates to make him wait, but you just...

Now, in a game of chance the other night, old Dame Fortune was doing me right. The kings and the queens, they just kept on coming around. Then I got a full and I bet it high, but my bluff didn't work on a certain guy. He just kept on a-raising and a-laying the money down. Now, he'd raise me and I'd raise him. I sweated blood, I got a sink or swim. He finally called and then didn't raise the bet. I said, "Ace is full, pal, how about you?" And he said, "Well, I'll tell you in just a minute or two, but right now I just gotta have a cigarette."

0: The other night, I had a date with the cutest little girl in the 48 states, a hybrid uptown fancy little date. Now, she said she loved me, and it seemed to me that things were just about like they ought to be, so hand in hand, we strolled down Lover's Lane. She was oh so far from a chunk of ice, and our smooching party was going real nice, so help me, Hannah, I think I'd have been there yet. But I give her a kiss and a little squeeze, and she said, Tex, excuse me, please, but I just gotta have another cigarette.
1: Smoke, smoke, smoke that cigarette. Puff, puff, puff, and if you smoke yourself to death,
0: tell St. Peter at the Golden Gate that you hates to make him wait, but you

0: You really don't understand, do you? Hey, man, don't you realize in order for us to make this thing work, man, we've got to get rid of the pimps and the pushers and the prostitutes and then start all over again clean.
1: Hey, look, nobody's pushing me anyway, okay? I mean, not you, not the cops, nobody, man. I mean, you want to get rid of the pushers, I'll help you. But don't send your people after me.
0: Oh, come on, John. Can't you see that we can't get rid of one without getting rid of the other? We got to come down on both of them at the same time in order for this whole thing to work for the people.
1: Hey, look, nobody's closing me out of my business.

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You said that's the way to be. I said yes, definitely. And that's the place to be for the danceability. I said hey, keep it up, don't stop. You said yes, definitely. Electronicity.

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What you tell me, sir? Eh? Yeah. 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Yeah.

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0: Spliff in the ashtray, was drunk, I pulled a little touch, tickles. Especially when she's gentle, but I don't hear words, cause I slide the instrumental, keep the girl in the distance. 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Skip hip data, to get the antimatter. 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To the sound of silence, surrounded by the mass. 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The ones I'm looking back to see if they are looking back at me.
1: Are you predatory, do you fear me?

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Not a 9-to-5 lemon.

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1: To massive attack, map black appear wearing beast.

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Together alone, we the meek right now. Everybody praying on the weak right now. 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
0: Hangry. 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

folks, I got a story what I want you to hear about the preacher what got in a fight with a bear. Listen close, I don't want you to miss none of this here story, cause it goes like this. A preacher went out a-hunting one day, it was on one Sunday morn. And although he was one Christian man, he took his gun along. Now he shot him a bunch of nice fine quails, and he shot some nice fat hares. But through the woods, returning home, he met a great big grizzly.

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While he cast one eye way up towards the heaven, he kept the other on the bear. He said, "Lord, look here, you know you delivered old Daniel from a lion's den. And you delivered three Hebrew children from a fiery furnace. And then old Jonah you delivered from the body of the whale, according to good book do declare. 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

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But the ribbon laid his lizard down and he climbed up a tall pine tree. Then they climbed we up to the top of the tree and they crawled we out on the limb. While the bear looked up all innocently and kind of licked his mouth at him. But along about morn the old limb broke and that preacher come tumbling down. He took his razor and cut the bear 10 times before he

Then the bear reached out for to give him a hug like you'd hug a long lost friend. But the preacher put on a disappearing act and went splitting through the wind. Then they ran just as fast as an old hound dog was trying to overtake a hare. He went home with the bed and took six naps before his shadow got back.